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Even this morning, looked outside my door for your ladder on the floor.

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0: 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Can't Fight the Moonlight here on Love 107.1, part of the Fun Asia Network. Good afternoon to you. This is Ren and spending time with you until 3 p.m. Get in touch with me on the WhatsApp number 0555 66 1071.
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Whenever, wherever you will go, the calling here on Love 107.1. Good afternoon to you. Happy Saturday. Remember, wherever you are, even if you need to step out of the car, you can listen to me on the website. 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

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Yeah, you wanna ride in six, you wanna dine in the six. 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And I'm

0: Akon, right now, here on Love 107.1, part of the Fun Asia Network. Hope you're doing great and having a great weekend. I'm here with you until 4 p.m. So whatever you're doing, make sure you tag me. If there is something special you're doing, you want it to be out on the socials, tag us at Love Radio UAE and we will make sure we will repost it.
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0: collabs of all time, Shakira and Beyonce, Beautiful Liar, here on Love 107.1. Happy weekend, hope you're doing great. There are many brunches that are back right now and doing it with another level, another type, and different hours. Let me know if you're heading to a brunch today. Where are you going and what is the plan? What is your favorite brunch as well here in Dubai? 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

0: Good afternoon, happy Saturday. This is Ren and here with you until 4 p.m. If you would like to get in touch with me, tell me something, if you want to do a shout out to someone, all you need to do is get in touch with me on the WhatsApp number 0555-66-1071.
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0: Tate McRae, Greedy, here on Love 107.1, part of the Fanasia Network. Happy Saturday and good afternoon to you. Remember, even if you're going to the brunch, if you're going to the gym, to the beach, to the mountains, to the airport, party at home, I don't know, just remember that you don't have an excuse to not listen to me if you need to step out of the car, because you've got the website where you can tune in from wherever you are. 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

0: Cyrus, Kenya Grace here on Love 107.1, part of the Fun Asia Network. Good afternoon to you and happy Saturday. Talking about this music, specifically strangers, how many strangers in your life became really good friends and close friends? Sometimes you're like, oh, I don't want to speak to strangers. This is weird. I don't want to get to know someone for over and over again. Especially, we experience this with age. But sometimes, some people just walk in your life so easily, like water, and they become a big part of your life. Did you experience this? 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

0: Pink here on Love 107.1. Happy Saturday. It's Ren. Even if you're at a brunch, I want to know why. Because I want to get to know what brunches do you like. Specifically on a Saturday, the most important thing we talk about is where are you brunching, right? Sometimes we join each other after brunch, after party. Sometimes we just drag each other to a brunch. But it's different from a person to another. Some people like the breakfast or the morning brunch. Some people like the afternoon. Some others like the evening one. Which one are you? What type of a brunch goer are you? Get in touch on 0555 66 1071.
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1: Yo, remember back on the bully when cats used to harmonize like... Yo, my men and my women, don't forget about the dean. This is not the most the king, yo. It's about a thing, yo.

0: Hit them up style. Blue Cantrell here on Love 107.1. Good afternoon to you. This is Ren, and here with you until 4 p.m. Get in touch with me on the WhatsApp 0555-66-1071.
1: 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All day, all day. 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Gimme, gimme, gimme.

0: We can't be friends. 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Happy Saturday. Remember, you can listen to me on the website love1071.com. So you don't have an excuse, even if you're going to a brunch, to the gym, to the pool. Actually, our music is going to help you in any of these. And you don't need to be in the car. 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

0: Back to Black, Amy Winehouse here on Love 107.1. Happy weekend, it's Ren, and I want to actually see where are you. If you are at any cool place, if you're discovering something new, if you want to share with me something cool, all you need to do is tag us on the social media page at Love Radio UAE. 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

0: I love this song so much. Mariah Carey, We Belong Together, here on Love 107.1. Good afternoon to you. This is Ren, and it's time for me to sign off. I'll see you over the week. Now, enjoy your weekend, even if it's already a short weekend for you, not like other people who took Monday off, huh? But in any way, we're going to have a long weekend and week coming up. So join me again on Monday on air from 6 to 10 a.m. And until then, love you, take care, ciao, and remember to follow us at Love Radio UAE on Insta.
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